Listening to BFBS Best of British is like getting to the holiday sunlounges first. Victorious.

Clifton. It's full of great traditions, like losing at cricket, apologising, and describing the weather. But what about the music? Here's another winner from BFBS Best.

0: A1, 5, Liberty X, Hearsay, PJ and Duncan. We definitely won't be playing stuff like that. Only corkers like this on BFBS Best of British. Thank goodness.
1: In one single moment, your whole life can turn round. I stand there for a minute, staring straight into the ground. Looking to the left slightly, then looking back down. World feels like it's caved in, proper sorry frown. 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
1: 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Britain. Britain. Britain. Britain. Britain. Britain. Britain. Britain. Britain. Britain. Britain. Britain. Britain. Britain. Britain. Britain. Britain. Britain. Britain. Britain. Britain. Britain. Britain. Britain. Britain. Britain. Britain. Britain. Britain. Britain. Britain. Britain. Britain. Britain. Britain. Britain. Britain. Britain. Britain. Britain. Britain. Britain. Britain. Britain. Britain. Britain. Britain. Britain. Britain. Britain. Britain. Britain. Britain. Britain. Britain. Britain. Britain. Britain. Britain. Britain. Britain. Britain. Britain. Britain. Britain. Britain. Britain. Britain. Britain. Britain. Britain. Britain. Britain. Britain. Britain. Britain. Britain. Britain. Britain. Britain. Britain. Britain. Britain. Britain. Britain. Britain. Britain. Britain. Britain. Britain. Britain. Britain. Brit

You thought the digestive biscuit was a great British creation. Well, how about getting your laughing gear around this crunchy morsel? This is BFBS Best of

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Well, how about this? Another Blighty Belter from BFBS

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Well, how about this? Another Blighty Belter from BFBS Best of

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This is where I heal my hurts. 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

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What a country. Celebrating Britain's best. 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

And I suppose that's the price you pay. 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

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What a country. Celebrating Britannia's best. This is BFBS Best of British. You want salt and vinegar with that?

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This is BFBS Best of British. Thank you so much for listening. No, really, thank

0: 5 people are dead and thousands still missing after 2 powerful earthquakes devastated Venezuela. They struck within a minute of each other, bringing down buildings across the country. The king's become the first monarch to publish a tax bill revealing he paid £12.9 million in 2025. And the Home Office is planning to use more former military barracks in Oxfordshire, Suffolk and North Yorkshire to house asylum seekers. And that's the latest. I'm Sue Sharp.
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1: 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Best of

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You're joking. But when it comes to music, we rule the world. So enjoy BFBS, Best of British. Da, da, da.

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If you're new to Britain, sorry about the weather. To make up for it, we've lined up another song that makes Britain great on BFBS Best of British.

British than standing in a queue. But we won't leave you waiting. Here's another British belter on BFBS, Best of British.

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Thought I was going mad in a hurry, getting stressed, making excess mess in darkness. No electricity, something's all over me greasy. 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

Led Zeppelin, The Who, Fleetwood Mac, The Beatles, all British greats. Steps, S Club 7, another level. Well, they're British, aren't they? 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

You thought the Sinclair C5 was a great British creation? Well, how about this? Another Blighty Belter from BFBS Best of Britain.

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1: 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Going Brit. 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

Over the years, Britain has made the following contributions to music. Steps, Hearsay, Bucks Fizz, A1. We just want to say, sorry. To make up for it, we give you the best of British from BFBS.

I'm a singer with a Spanish bun who sings for women of great virtue. I'd sing to them with a guitar I borrowed from a coffee bar. Well, what you don't know doesn't hurt you. My name would be Antonio, and all my bridges I would burn. When I'd give them some, they'd know I'd expect something in return. 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

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If I could

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My records would be number one, and I'd sell records by the ton, all sung by many other fellows. My name would then be Handsome Jack, and I'd sell boats of opium, whiskey that came from Twickenham, authentic Queens and phony birds.

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It's full of great traditions, like losing at cricket, apologising, describing the weather. But what about the music? Here's another winner from BFBS. Best.

0: A1, 5, Liberty X, Hearsay, PJ and Duncan. We definitely won't be playing stuff like that. Only corkers like this on BFBS Best of British. Thank goodness.
1: So who's that girl there? I wonder what went wrong so that she had to roam the streets. She doesn't do major credit cards, I doubt she does receipts. It's all not quite legitimate. And what a scummy man. Just give him half a chance, I bet he'll rob you if he can. 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
1: You thought the digestive biscuit was a great British creation. 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
0: Stand

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Well, how about this? Another Blighty Belter from BFBS Best of British.

thought the Corby Trouser Press was a great British creation? Well, how about this? Another Blighty Belter from BFBS Best of British. He would

as British as fish and chips in the rain. What a country. Celebrating Britannia's best. This is BFBS Best of British. You want salt on video now?

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I'm up in the party. I'm glad that I got you, and it's alright. 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

0: 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Celebrating Britain at its best.
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be cheerful. Part three. Summer Buddy Holly, the working folly, could golly Miss Molly and boats. Hammersmith Pally, the Bolshoi Bally, jump back in the alley, add nanny goats. 18 wheelers camels, Dominica camels, all other mammals plus equal boats. Seeing Piccadilly, Fanny Smith and Willie, being rather silly and porridge oats. I better grin and bear it, I better come and share it. You're welcome, we can spare it. Yellow socks, too short to be haughty, too nutty to be naughty. Going on 40, no electric shots. The juice of the carrot, the smile of the parrot, a little drop of claret, anything that works. Elvis and Scotty, days when I was spotty, sitting on the potty, curious smallpox. Reasons to be cheerful. Why don't you get back into bed? Why don't you get reasons back to be bed? Cheerful. Why don't you get back into bed? Why don't you get reasons back to be bed? Cheerful. Why don't you get back into bed? Why don't you reasons get back into to be bed? Cheerful. One.

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Health service classes, gigolos and brasses, round or skinny buttons. Take your mum to Paris, lighting up the chalice, Wee Willie Harris. And to Stephen Beacle, listening to Rico, Harpo Groucho Chico. Cheddar cheese and pickle, the Vincent motorcycle, slap and tickle. Woody Allen Darley, Dimitri and Pasquale, Bala Bala Bala and Valari. Sunday nights to study, phoning up a buddy, being in my nuddy. Saying okie dokie, sing along a smoky, coming out a chokey. John Coltrane soprano, Eddie Celentano, Bona Carino. Reasons to be cheerful, part 3. Reasons to be cheerful, part 3. Reasons to be cheerful, part 3. Reasons to be cheerful. 1, 2, 3. Yes, yes, dear, dear, perhaps next year, or maybe even never. In which

0: a lorry. Something I study, running up a body,
1: part
0: me
1: three.
0: And my nanny. Saying I'm Toby, sing a lot of smoky,
1: part
0: coming
1: three.
0: Out of chuggy.
1: Reasons to be cheerful.
0: 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Why don't you get back into bed?